0: 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Welcome to the movement. And tonight is special because, I'll tell you why, Caribbean Flavor was on location earlier. Today at BP Records in Miramar for Buju Banton's autograph signing. Yes, we got some vibes from that coming tonight. Right now, music. Get you inside the vibe. Gotta shout out to all my family inside Grenada. It's Carnival weekend. Woo! I know all you're jamming. We jamming. Got some brand new ones from Grenada's Carnival. Congratulations to all the winners so far and all the contestants, all the artists. Much respect to you every time. Let's get you inside some vibe. Mad Vibes. Follow me. I am Mad Vibes. All your social media platforms. The Voice of the Caribbean. The All New City Sound FM. Cool Breeze. 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
1: 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Rastafari. This is Skin Yellow Man. 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Nobody move, nobody get hurt. 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

0: Grenada has a new soca, power soca monarch. He goes by the name Snakey, and this one is called Raging Seas. Carnival in Grenada. 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We got music from all over the Caribbean right here on Caribbean Flavor Saturdays. Mad vibes in your company. Gotta say goodnight to Julia. How are you doing? It was a pleasure meeting you today, girl. 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Big up to all the Vincies out there, all my family and crew from St. Vincent and the Grenadines. How are ya?
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0: Caribbean flavor Saturday nights. Mad vibes on the inside. Wherever you are listening from tonight, crank it up. We're just getting started.
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0: I posted a picture of myself with Ed Robinson earlier on at the VP Records, and yeah, I was smiling. I think I need to go out a little more often. Someone actually sent a picture to me, and they were like, "I didn't know you used to smile. I didn't know that you had that in you." Yeah. Moving inside Grenada, Jab Jab Lava Man. We got a few more coming your way, man. Keep it locked. 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

0: coming across the Carenage, man. I tell you, you gotta look forward to that. Juvie, best part of Carnival in Grenada. Don't you move. Caribbean Flavor continues on the other side. We're gonna take a break and come back. When we come back, more vibes, man. Keep blazing.
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1: And we're back from that break. You know, I got to shout out all the folks I connected with, everyone that we connected with today at VP Records, man. What a scene it was earlier on at VP. Bojo in the building for the autograph signing. Reggae fans showing up. The line was around the corner. People were showing up. Connected with everyone that we connected with today at VP Records, man. What a scene it was earlier on at VP. Bojo in the building for the autograph signing. Reggae fans showing up. The line was around the corner. People were showing up.

0: 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Here's Iboja Banton, the brand new album, Too Too Bad. 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Keep it locked in right there. Don't you touch that dial. I'll catch you on the flip side.
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1: 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I am Mad Vibes. Good night to you wherever you are. Now we warm things up. It's time to get serious with some serious vibes. Gonna take you inside some reggae vibes, some reggae magical vibes, man. You keep it locked right there. Don't you go anywhere. You can link me up via social. I am Mad Vibes. Send me a message, or you can connect with me at 440-9750. 440-9750 via WhatsApp. Hit me up on the WhatsApp. 473 is the area code. Linking it live tonight. This is Caribbean Flavor Saturday. Good night, Saira. What's happening, lady? Everything crisp? Everything proper? Nice. Glad to know that. Keep the fire blazing.

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1: Mad Vibes in control, and this is Caribbean Flavor. We're cruising through the 9 o'clock hour with nothing but big Caribbean music, big Caribbean vibes. Elaine is coming up. Got some Boja Banton in the mix. Romaine Virgo, some Vibes Cartel. Saturday Night Radio, the way it's supposed to sound. Now turn it up.

Romain Virgo, Soul Provider. In some dancehall news, Mr. Vegas awarded Order of Distinction as Jamaica honors dancehall and reggae icons. I'll tell you more about that coming up in a short while. Keep it locked right there. Don't you touch that dial. This is Caribbean Flavor.

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Keep it.

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Ice National Honors. The dancehall veteran, whose given name is Mr. Clifford Smith, has been appointed to the Order of Distinction in the rank of Officer OD as part of Jamaica's 2026 National Honors and Awards, recognizing his outstanding contribution to the nation's music industry. The honor caps an extraordinary career that has seen Mr. Vegas evolve from one of dancehall's most electrifying hitmakers into one of the genre's most enduring ambassadors. Mr. Vegas been around for a while, man. That's for true. Now, since busting into the scene in the late 1990s, that's what I'm talking about, he has built an impressive catalog of international hits, including Heads High, Nike Air, Broke It Down, Hot Work, and Hot Girl Today. His explosive collaboration with Sean Paul that became a dancehall anthem around the world. So big up Mr. Vegas. Mr. Vegas, they can't talk to you right now, you know. Things are gone. Caribbean flavor.

earlier on today. It took place at VP Records in Miramar. You keep it locked right there. Don't you touch that dial. You can log on to Facebook and head over to I Am Mad Vibes. I'll be uploading some content a little later on. So you have all week to check it out. The All New City Sound. You follow me, I follow you back. Instagram, Twitter, TikTok. Not TikTok, like the Orange Man says, but TikTok. Oh, the mercy, man. Vibes Cartel. Lost Angel. Rhythm. We talk about loving her. Love you now. Love you now.

And then at 10 o'clock hour, I got some soca for you. All my family inside Grenada, Caracou, PD, Martinique. It's Carnival in Grenada. Please, nice. Lord of mercy. Have you ever been to Grenada? If not, I encourage you to put Grenada on your bucket list. One of the safest places in the world, man. Gotta love Grenada. The All New City Sound FM, the voice of the Caribbean. The Caribbean Radio. I am Mad Vibes. Caribbean Flavor Saturdays, broadcasting live from the Keys all the way to the Treasure Coast. We are rocking it each and every Saturday, 8 to midnight. The voice of Kofi Toast. Got some Gaza Slim coming up right now.

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1: 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How are you doing tonight? Want to say happy birthday to all the August borns. My mommy, she was born in August, so my mommy, she's an August born. Her birthday is coming up on the 25th, so I got to do something special for her this year. But I want to say hi and hello to Regis Spice. Happy birthday. How you feeling, girl? Much love and respect to you. Family for life. To all the folks in Grenada, enjoying the spice. I got some soca music coming for you in a short while. But we're taking this across the Caribbean. One community, one big station, one big sound, many platforms. Let's get you back inside some more vibes.

0: blind tasting test of 21 of the world's finest vodkas. Which one did the New York Times declare the hands-down favorite? Smirnoff. 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

Flavor Chat today. Now, if you haven't made it down to Grenada for the Spice Mass, if you're missing the Mass right now, this segment is for you. Yes, yes, yes, yes, yes. Take a jump and a wave. Going to touch inside some of the brand new ones for Grenada Carnival this year, 2026. Caribbean flavor. Turn it up. Mad Vibes is in control.

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Cool Breeze. We are rocking. Soca. Now, speaking of soca, just in the event that you follow carnivals or you want to know when carnivals are, I got a listing here of 10 islands and when they celebrate carnival. We're going to kick it off with Trinidad and Tobago. February or March, pre-Lent, known as the mother of all carnivals, featuring world-class steel pan competitions, massive costume bands, and wild juve, paint, mud, and powder. Let's jet over to Barbados. Crop over June through early August, highlighting a historic sugarcane harvest festival, climaxing in the explosive Grand Kadumen Street Parade with high energy, high soca energy. We're going to take a hop over to Grenada, and that's Spice Mass. August, famous voice, raw, authentic energy, traditional jab, character covered in oil, and Monday Night Mass. I got some more coming for you in a short while. You keep it locked right there. Don't you touch it. This is Carnival Fever, Mad Vibes.

Juice this. Caribbean Flavor Saturday with Mad Vibes. Giving you that listing of carnivals. So just in case you want to follow Carnival or you want to visit an island, celebrate their culture. Let's go on to number 4. Jamaica. Yes, Jamaica has a carnival. And when is that? April. Now that's a vibrant urban fusion of soca beats and a dancehall culture centered around the lively road marches in Kingston. Kingston. Oh yeah. St. Lucia, July, blends dramatic island scenery with incredible musical vibes, intense pageantry, and a massive road parade participation. Antigua has a carnival late July to early August. They celebrate emancipation history with steel pan, colorful costume, jump ups, and infectious local calypso. Vinci Mass, number 7, St. Vincent and the Grenadines. June to July, featuring a massive street jump-up, steel pan, showdowns, and one of the region's most energetic Mardi Gras parade. I got 3 more coming. You keep it locked. Don't you touch it. Caribbean Flavor.

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Mad Vibes on your radio. Follow me on all your socials. I am Mad Vibes. I-A-M-M-A-D-V-I-B-E-S. Robert Nestamali. I got some Bunny Wailer coming up, some culture, and a whole lot more. Steel Pulse, I see on cue. Jimmy Cliff and a whole lot more vibes, man. Keep it locked in right there. Working our way up to the 11 o'clock hour. Hope you had a wonderful day. At home, just relax and enjoy the vibe. Much respect to you. Keep it locked into the voice of the Caribbean. Yeah.

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They gotta bring back the foundation vibes. Robert Nesta, Marley, and the Wailers. Bonnie Wailer, Culture, Steel Pulse. We stepping out. Music with substance. Music with message. Music that help gain

0: flavor. This is what we're about. Not just, you know, what's hot today. And, you know, we got to respect the foundation that made everything possible. South Florida, Broward County, Port St. Lucie, Grenada, and everyone streaming worldwide. Mad Vibes is right here with you. One show, many markets, one big sounds. Let's stay with the Roots Rock Reggae for a little bit. And we come back on the flip side. I'll catch you on the flip side.
1: 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I said, check this out. It's Mad Vibes. 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

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Good night to you. 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
1: Yeah, bunks and ranks.

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Sister Marcia. Alongside DeVille. 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

good night with some Suka. This is Carnival Viva, Caribbean flavor. 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I got some Ricardo, Drew, and a whole lot, man. 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Drew's the voice. 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Holy Pasuka. 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We're blazing up some Suka right now.

0: Carnival. It's Carnival in Grenada. Out of mercy. We are getting ready for Miami's Carnival, you know. I want to shout out my brethren, Darren. Yeah, man. Big up the entire Comcast crew. Hey, shout out to Darren, man. Easy, my brother. Every time. One love, Rasta. Hey, big up to Matt and the entire family. Rocking and rolling inside some soca. Finishing up this segment with some soca, man. Party out the rest of the night. Keep it locked in right there. Don't you touch it.
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1: 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Thank you for spending your Saturday night with me. And after this, what an incredible day representing Caribbean Flavor at VP Records for Buju's autograph signing. Tonight was another reminder that this thing we're building here is bigger than a radio show, all right? 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From me, Mad Vibes, South Florida, Port St. Lucie, Grenada, the Caribbean, and the world. One show, many markets, one big sound. This has been Caribbean Flavor Saturday Night. So have yourselves a wonderful rest of the night. God bless and walk good. And listen, follow me, especially. Well, you know what? I'll be sharing some footage highlights from Buju's autograph signing. But some of the stuff I have to edit. Boy, Buju said some things there today. I got a sense of some of the words. But keep checking. Peace. I'm out.
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Yeah, boy, esse dia, boy. I'm only farming, I'm gonna put in another 2 hours and then we'll go back in the studio, we all can and that song, boy. Yeah. Hold on, the wife, you call him, boy. Hold on, let me see what you say.

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Of course, it's all about Carnival Fever with soca, soca, soca, pure energy, pure vibes, soca music to the world.

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If they didn't know, they know. 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

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We let it bust.

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1: 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Of course, it's all about Carnival Fever with soca, soca, soca, pure energy, pure vibes, soca music to the world.

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0: The biggest carnival hits.
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Of course, it's all about Carnival Fever with soca, soca, soca, pure energy, pure vibes, soca music to the world.

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We go cause a fire inferno. If they didn't know, they know. Fire start from the bottom, and we fit even in a shadow. Cause a fire inferno. Grenada, keep it locked.

YCGY. Yeah. I come on the farm here, I want to put in another 2 hours and then we go back in the studio, we open and that song like. Yeah. Hold on there, wifey calling boy. Hold on, let me see what you say.

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Of course, it's all about Carnival Fever with soca, soca, soca, pure energy, pure vibes, soca music to the world.

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We go cause a fire inferno. If they didn't know, now they know. Fire start from the bottom. We fit even in a shadow. 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
0: The biggest carnival hits.
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We go cause a fire inferno. If they didn't know, they know. Fire start from the bottom. We fit even in a shadow. Cause a fire inferno. 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

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Of course, it's all about Carnival Fever with soca, soca, soca, pure energy, pure vibes, soca music to the world.

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0: We own the road.
2: 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This is for the man that can't take horn. 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But me can't get mad. Me are the general.
0: The biggest carnival hits.
3: 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Come to the front. Come to the front.
0: The vibes live here. 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Carnival fever is on. You're listening to the all-new

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1: Feel the carnival energy. 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It's carnival time. 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

Sickness, no weakness. This is Loose Cannon straight out of Grenada, big up City Song 97.5 FM. You don't know, we let it bust, bust, bust.

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Yo, this is your boy Shamak, and right now I'm here to endorse City Sound FM 97.5. Of course, it's all about Carnival Fever with soca, soca, soca, pure energy, pure vibes, soca music to the world.

Yeah, boy, CJ, boy. Yeah, yeah. I come on the farm here, I want to put in another 2 hours, and then we go back in the studio, we work on that song, boy. Yeah. Hold on there, wife, you call him, boy. Hold on, let me see what you say.

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City Sound, tell them we go cause a fire inferno. If they didn't know, they know. Fire start from the bottom, we fit even in a shadow. Cause a fire inferno. 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

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We go cause a fire inferno. If they didn't know, they know. 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
2: 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Yeah, yeah.

0: 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We own the road.
1: What? This is for the man that we can't take horn. Horn when they head mad. But me, they can't get mad. 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
0: The biggest carnival hits.
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0: The vibes live here. 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